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Tyler Hubbard doing some dancing. Florida Georgia Line is back together. They'll do a bunch of shows at various music festivals in 2027. And I guess the machine behind Florida Georgia Line, their team, has been searching for songs. So it sounds like a new album from Florida Georgia Line coming soon. Luke Bryan, Sarah Evans, after Hudson Westbrook.

0: She's country, and she knows it. That is brand new music from Luke Bryan. My name is John Glenn. Thank you for joining me this weekend. This story just warms my heart. Now, inmates at the Norton Correctional Facility in Kansas learned that the schools in the surrounding county had about $6,000 in unsettled lunch debt. So the inmates, they rallied together. They were able to gather enough money to cover a majority of the debt, and then they asked the staff members at the facility to help out, and together they were able to cover the entire debt that the students were facing for their lunch money. A spokesperson from the facility says this task or this generosity from the inmates to the students gives the inmates a sense of purpose. It also made them feel good knowing that they made a difference in these young kids' lives.
1: In Arizona, water isn't just a worry, it's a crisis. I'm Jonathan Nez. Growing up in northern Arizona, my family didn't have running water or electricity. We had to take care of livestock, farm to tend, and water to haul. That's why as president of the Navajo Nation, I work with the Trump administration and other elected officials to deliver greater water access to northern Arizona. Now, Arizona is facing steep water cuts from the federal government that threaten rural Arizona and our way of life. I'm running for Congress because incumbent Congressman Eli Crane is making a bad problem even worse, sending tax dollars for Arizona's water infrastructure to other states but ours. He even voted for a huge tax break for the data center developers who are sucking up our water and driving up our prices. It has to stop. I'm running for Congress because Eli Crane is failing us, and I approve this message because I'll work with anyone to save Arizona's water. Paid for by Jonathan Nez for Congress.
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0: A new artist named Cole Goodwin, that's his new song called Howdy. It does beg the question, just how did he get a girl like that? Cole Goodwin with a brand new track. Music from Rascal Flatts and Tucker Wetmore coming up. And looking at my holiday calendar, we are 60 days away from Thanksgiving. Thanksgiving is Thursday, the 26th of November. Now, you should think about taking, if you don't get the day off after Thanksgiving, think about taking Friday the 27th off. That would buy you a four-day holiday weekend for just one vacation day.
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0: He's Ella's fella. It's Tucker Wetmore. And who told you that? That's some brand new music from him. My name is John Glenn. Welcome to the weekend. Now, Alan Jackson's live album will be called Last Call, One More for the Road. We do know there's going to be 25 tracks on it. What we don't have an official date from yet is when it's going to be released. They're saying before the end of the year, so hopefully before Christmas. And we'll also see that televised concert sometime this fall. A1Garage.com,
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From his brand new album, I'm What You Get, it's Zach John King with Get to Drinkin'. Hello, my name is John Glenn. Thank you for joining me this weekend. Jacob Hackworth after Thomas Rhett. After

0: Jacob Hackworth, and what took you so long? Looking at the holiday schedule for the month of November, I have something for you to think about. Everybody at work wants the 27th off. That's the Friday after Thanksgiving. Volunteer to work that day, okay? Now, hear me out. Another holiday that's happening in the month of November is Veterans Day. That's 11-11. That's a Wednesday. Think about taking the 12th and the 13th off. That would buy you a five-day holiday weekend. And also during that holiday weekend, have one of your family's Thanksgiving get-togethers. Knock that out. You got 5 days to plan it. And you're the hero at work because you're covering the Friday after Thanksgiving so everybody else can have that time off. Think about it.
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From the album For Recreational Use Only, that's the song Let Him In Anyway, written by Hardy, sang by Blake Shelton. John Morgan's new one, Kid Myself, is coming up here in just a moment.

0: our favorite movies. Reese Witherspoon starred in Sweet Home Alabama. That movie premiered on this day, 2002. And on television, oh, a staple, The Tonight Show. It debuted the 27th of September, 1954. And for the record, Steve Allen was the first host. Jack Parr was the second host. Johnny Carson was number three. Jay Leno, Conan O'Brien, Jimmy Fallon round out all the hosts of The Tonight Show throughout history.
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day, Potts Farm was a place to go. Load a truck up, hit the dirt road. Jump the barbed wire, spread the word. Light the bonfire and call the girls. King and the can and the Marlboro man. Jack and Jim were a few good men. 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And all this small town, he said, she said. 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I'm tired of talking, man. Y'all ain't listening. Them old dirt.

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Lainey Wilson with your phone, your keys, your wallet, the essentials when leaving the house. Lainey Wilson nominated for 3 CMA awards this November. Randy Houser after Morgan Wallen.

0: Randy Houser with Back in the Bottle. Sometimes you let it out, you just can't get it back in there. That's the problem Randy's having. Thank you for joining me. My name is John Glenn. I hope you're having a wonderful weekend. Now, coming up next weekend, we'll see the premiere of Season 2 of Marshals. And if you're a fan of Jimmy from Yellowstone, you know they shipped him off to the Four Sixes. Yeah, he's making his debut. He's returning to Work East Camp in Season 2 of Marshals.
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0: Parker McCollum with Killin' Me. That is brand new from him. These famous folks celebrating birthdays today, the 27th of September. Avril Lavigne, Lil Wayne, Gwyneth Paltrow. Anna Camp was Aubrey from Pitch Perfect. Steve Kerr, basketball player and now coach. Sam Lerner is Jeff Schwartz from the Goldbergs. Jenna Ortega is Wednesday on Netflix. And Thomas Mann played Thomas in the movie Project X. If it is your special day today, happy birthday. I hope all your birthday wishes come true this weekend.
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2: Everybody's got a problem, so do I. But we ain't gonna solve them on a Saturday night. I just put a paycheck in the bank.

0: Megan Maroney was 6 months later. What a great start to another hour of country music. Hello, my name is John Glenn. Thank you for joining us this weekend. Stella Lefty, Gary Allen after Cody Johnson.
1: He's a ranch hand in a pinch, man. Hotter than the red on the cattle brand. Cause she's a gold digger with a quick trigger. A cast iron skillet swinging lid flipper. Now he's a double wide on the county line. Sipping on a six pack of Lone Star Light. She did him dirty, took him to the cleaners. Now

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0: Stella Lefty with Boston. Brand new music from a brand new artist. My name is John Glenn. Thank you for joining me this weekend. Now, Dolly Parton's hotel that they've been working on for a few years now, it's called the Songteller Hotel, and her museum called the Life of Many Colors Museum, which is dedicated to Dolly. The hotel, the museum, they are set to open later this week. The museum, for the record, is on the third floor of that hotel.
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1: The Party Man, John Party, that's his new song called Boots Off. My name is John Glenn. Thank you for joining me this weekend. As I look at the holiday calendar, we're exactly 60 days away from Thanksgiving. Thanksgiving is Thursday, the 26th of November. 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

The new artist, Kevin Power, is getting some help from Shaboozy with the new song. It's called Move On. The story, it warms my heart. Now, inmates at the Norton Correctional Facility in Kansas, they learned that the schools in the surrounding county had about $6,000 in unsettled lunch debt. So the inmates rallied together to cover the majority of that debt. Now, they were able to get most of it covered, and then they asked the facility, the folks that worked at the facility, to help out, and collectively, they were able to cover that nearly

0: $1,000 in debt for lunch money for those students. One of the spokespeople from the correctional facility says it gave the inmates a sense of purpose, and it made them feel good knowing that they made a difference in a young person's life.
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Luke Bryan, she's country and she knows it. Thank you for joining us this weekend. My name is John Glenn. Megan Maroney has a brand new song to check out. It's called Medicine. It's after Nate Smith.

0: Megan Maroney with Medicine. That is her latest. What a great sounded song for your weekend. Now, the Gallup poll people have been asking these survey questions since 1939. They're asking Americans about their drinking habits. Yes, alcohol drinking habits. And, of course, the people in the survey are 21 or older. There's a whole range of ages. But according to the latest survey, only 54% in the survey say they drink alcohol. And that is the lowest percentage since they began taking this survey since 1939.
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0: Corey Kent and those empty words. My name is John Glenn. Thank you for spending a little bit of your weekend with me. Now, looking at the holiday calendar, Veterans Day is a Wednesday. That is 11-11 in the month of November, okay? Think about spending two of your hard-earned vacation days on the 12th and the 13th of November. Take those 2 days off. That would be a five-day holiday weekend.
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0: His new CD is called Famous Back Home. Russell Dickerson's brand new song is called Worth Your Wild. Russell and his wife expecting baby number 3. Congrats to them. Thank you for spending a little bit of your weekend with us. We got to buckle down tomorrow. We got another 5-day work week ahead.
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Morgan Wallen, been by now. He's holding out at 3 on Billboard and on the Hot 100 and the country charts. Maybe he'll make it this week to number one. We'll have to wait and see. I'm Peggy Sweet. Good evening to you. I'm so excited to be here.

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0: playing your country favorites right there with Luke Combs and Rethink Some Things. On the way, Riley Green next. Think as you drunk.
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0: Painted You Pretty from Hudson Westbrook. Another one of your country favorites is on the way. I've got Lainey Wilson with Phone, Keys, and Wallet.
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That's Ella Langley. She's loving life again. She's sitting at number one for another record-breaking week with Choosing Texas. But again, that's Loving Life Again. And I am as well. I'm Peggy Sweet. Thank you so much for hanging with me tonight. It is my birthday today, and I really appreciate everybody that has checked in with me. I'm going to be playing your requests all night long. I'm excited to

0: Chris Young. I didn't come here to leave. No, I didn't. I came here to be here all night to keep you awake or to help you relax and fall asleep. Whatever it is, I'm Peggy Sweet. Find me on social media. Thanks for everybody that has checked in. I've got some Kenny Chesney and Carry On set and ready to go next.
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0: Graylin James Water at a wedding. And if you want to see Graylin, those tickets are on sale for the big Kenny Chesney Eric Church shows next year. Go check those tickets out. It's going to be a great concert. Stella Lefty, as well as Zach Brown, a little Chicken Fried. That's on the way next.
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0: She's stuck at number two. We'll see if she makes number one this week. That's Stella Lefty and Boston. Sam Hung, he's got those kin folks. That's coming up next.
1: Here's the deal. The government is over $38 trillion in debt, which means the IRS isn't slowing down. And the tax code is complex and unforgiving. 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

Thomas Rhett and Jordan Davis, ain't a bad life. 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It is a good life. I'm Peggy Sweet. Thank you so much for spending my birthday with me. I really appreciate it. Thanks to everybody that's checked in, and especially everybody that's just welcomed me. I'm the new girl. I've been in town for, a few weeks now, but I'm having a blast, and I'm thankful for each and every one of you that keeps checking in with me. And let's get up and dance in celebration of that. I've got Jelly Roll here. He's got his hand.

0: So many of your country favorites here, including that one from Lauren Elena and Chase Matthew, All of My Exes. I have a feeling you're going to love the next one coming up. Luke Combs is on the way with Loving You, as well as Taylor Swift.
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0: Parker McCollum with new music out last week, Killing Me. I'm Peggy Sweet, and I was talking about the Eric Church and the Kenny Chesney concert coming up with Graylin Jones and Sheryl Crow, and those tickets are on sale now to the general public. So if you aren't in the church choir, that's okay. Now you can buy them. Speaking of Eric Church, he's on the way next.
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0: That's Tucker Wedmore, and he is a rising star just like Ella. He recently took home the 2026 ACM Award for New Male Artist of the Year. What's he going to do at the CMAs? We'll just have to wait and see. Luke Bryan, Country and She Knows It, that's coming up next.
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0: That's Zach Toppin, South of Sanity. As we make our way into a new day, lots of great music on the way. Hey, I'm a poet and didn't know it. Okay. Kane Brown and Marshmello right here, Miles on it.
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0: nominated for Vocal Duo of the Year for the CMAs. That is Dan and Shay and Say So. That will be around here before we know it. November 18th is when that show is going to be on the air. Lainey Wilson's going to be the hostess again. Zach John King, we're going to get to drinking next.
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0: Blake Whiten there with Bet on That. Morgan Wallen, Been By Now, that is on the way next.
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He left his fortune to some guy he barely knew. His kids were mad as hell.

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He was standing there right next to the stage and he shouted,

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Think as you drunk. And don't forget, you can catch Riley on The Voice. He is doing an incredible job. One of my other favorite artists right now, right here, this is Jordan Davis and Turn This Truck Around.

0: Randy Houser back in the bottle. I'm Peggy Sweet, and on the way the rest of this hour, let's see, Little Florida Georgia Line, Jason Aldean, Tucker Wetmore, and I believe I have Lainey Wilson with those phone keys and wallet coming up next.
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1: Keeping the country hits rolling like that one from John Party and Boots Off. And one of the exciting things when you get towards the beginning of a new year, you know, we're going to end this one. I'm not trying to rush time, but next year, so many incredible concerts coming up. And Florida Georgia Line is officially reuniting for a 12-stop 2027 festival run called Anything Goes Again, the Festival Tour. And it would be a great road trip. I mean, you could go see a couple of dates. So keeping in the spirit of Florida Georgia Line, I've got them coming up next with This Is How We Roll.
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0: Jason Aldean, anytime soon. What's coming up next hour, you might be wondering. Well, we'll have some Kenny Chesney, Sugarland, Russell Dickerson. I also have Megan Maroney. She's going to serve up some of that medicine next.
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After

Thomas Rhett, after all the bars are closed, whether you're just starting your day or ending your night, thanks so much for taking me along. I'm Peggy Sweet. Thank you to everybody who's checked in. Wish me happy birthday. Yes, around the sun. Hopefully there's many more, and I'll get to speak with you. I'm going to keep the music rolling right now with Russell Dickerson.

0: One of the biggest concerts announcements yet, Kenny Chesney there with Carry On. Remember, he's going to be touring with Eric Church. Tickets on sale now. Alan Jackson, it's 5 o'clock somewhere. Coming up next.
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0: country am I in?
1: It doesn't matter. It's 5 o'clock somewhere.
0: It's always on 5 in Margaritaville, come to think of it.
1: Yeah, I heard that.
0: You've been there, haven't you?
1: Yes, sir.
0: I've seen your boat there.
1: I've been to Margaritaville a few times.
0: All right. Well, that's good.
1: Stumble my way back.
0: Okay. Well, we just want to make sure you can keep it between the navigational beacons.
1: Between the buoys. I got it.
0: All right. Well, it's 5 o'clock. Let's go somewhere.
1: I'm ready. Crank it up.
0: Let's get out of here.
1: I'm gone.

0: Luke Combs, we're going to rethink some things. Sometimes you just got to do that. Kevin Powers, Rascal Flatts, Low Cash, I Love This Life. I really do. All of that is on the way, so keep it here.
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0: Kevin Powers and Shaboozy, they're moving on. And I have to move on, too, from the day. I'm going to go enjoy the rest of my birthday. But thank you for hanging with me. I've had a lot of fun. I'll be back tonight. I'm Peggy Sweet. I hope you have a fantastic day. I still have a couple more requests coming up, including Chris Stapleton and Stella Lefty. I'll see you tonight.
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1: Arizona News Audio. A woman allegedly shoots and kills her mother near a campground in Prescott. She was arrested. Not clear what led to the shooting. The U.S. Supreme Court last week lifted restrictions on the federal voter database ahead of the midterm elections. Arizona Secretary of State Adrian Fontes, who's seeking re-election this November, says it changes nothing in the short term.
2: We're in the clear for 2026 because you can't do any purging of voter rolls within 90 days of an election, according to the NVRA.
1: Students and staff at Verado Heritage Elementary School in Buckeye likely hoping for a quieter week after lightning struck the school's gym just as the school day began Thursday morning. Principal Meredith Noche says they're so grateful everybody was ushered inside safely before it happened and nobody was hurt.
3: Just wild. Never would I ever think that I would be talking about lightning striking Verado Heritage.
1: Rain in the forecast from much of the state through Tuesday as a system brings in tropical moisture from the Pacific. Connie Weber, Arizona News Audio.
4: 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When Barkley sees dirt or water shooting from the ground, he leaves fast. Barkley then calls 911 and Southwest Gas from a safe location.
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8: Yavapai Broadcasting News, I'm Paul David. A flood watch is in place through Tuesday evening for much of the state. The National Weather Service and Flagstaff says showers are developing in western Arizona and spreading across the rest of northern Arizona this morning. The risk for thunderstorms will increase during the day due to a lack of heat today, and a weather trough near California continues to move eastward toward the lower Colorado River Valley and interacts with tropical moisture being lifted northward. Heavy rainfall, strong thunderstorms, and flash flooding are possible today and tomorrow. Showers will decrease Wednesday with mild and dry conditions to start off October. Highs today will range from the mid-50s in Flagstaff to the low 60s in the Quad City area, the mid to upper 60s in Sedona and the Verde Valley. Navajo police say they identified a man who was struck and killed by a train in Flagstaff nearly 40 years ago. Officials say 32-year-old Timothy Lee Benally was identified through advanced DNA. Benally was struck and killed by the train on October 20, 1989. Benally was originally from Rough Rock, Arizona, and a U.S. Navy veteran. Friday morning, Wickenburg police served a search warrant at a suspected chop shop in the 35,000 block of Painted Wagon Trail in Whispering Ranch. Officers found several stolen vehicles and parts on the property. Two people were arrested. That investigation continues. Camp Verde is holding several public meetings to discuss the town's economic development. The next forum will be held on October 20th from 5 to 7 at the Camp Verde Community Library. An airport emergency plan exercise will take place at Prescott Airport on October 12th. Officials say the exercise is in coordination with the Prescott Police Department, Prescott Fire Department, and secondary emergency responders. Residents will see an increase in emergency vehicles at the location. The exact time of the event was not released due to it being part of the overall exercise. The scenario will be a plane crash with multiple casualties. Information on these stories and others can be found on our news page. Visit MyRadioPlace.com. With the news, I'm Paul David for Yavapai Broadcasting.
9: Happy Monday. Here's a look at your morning forecast. A flood watch is in effect from today until tomorrow evening. Showers and possible thunderstorms today with light and variable wind 5 to 10 miles an hour this afternoon. Flagstaff seeing a high of 57 degrees. Sedona 67, Prescott 65, Cottonwood 71, and Payson with a high of 65. Tonight brings showers and thunderstorms with winds 5 to 10 miles an hour. That's your morning forecast.
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10: Well, a good day, everybody. I'm Brad Miller. Happy, happy Monday to you. Hope you had a great weekend. Let's get it rolling. Let's warm our brains up with some random facts, okay? These are about food and dining. Food and dining random facts. Like this one, according to one scientific study, the most universally liked scent is lime. Lime. Everybody loves lime. Food and dining random facts. Pineapples take around 2 years to grow. Each pineapple's 2 year old. 2% of all the eggs produced in the U.S. are used by Waffle House restaurants. And finally, this one, food and dining random facts. Veggie burgers were invented at roughly the same time as hamburgers. They both show up in cookbooks from the late 1800s. There you go. Some random facts to get us rolling on a beautiful KVRD Monday.
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All right. Good luck getting out of bed this morning. I needed a crane to do it and loud noises. Got the window popped open, the nice cool air, the sound of the pitter-pattering rain all night long. Me and the cat in the window just laying there sleeping it in. Did not want to get out of the bed this morning. All right. But there's coffee waiting. Don't worry. The smiling faces of your coworkers await you. Get up. Get going. You'll do it. You'll be all right. Today, ahead of weather, is National Stupid Question Day, and I've got one here. We could play with this on the text line. The open number is 1-800-473-5873. R.E.D. Plumbing text line open if you've got an answer or thought about this question on Stupid Question Day. Is it tacky for couples to use their phones to read their wedding vows? You see this all the time now. Couples standing up there getting married, and I've got my vows, but I wrote them down in the phone. Writing them down is not new. Having them in the phone, is that tacky? Is that too high-tech digital for a nice wedding? Should they have written it on paper or even memorized it or ad-libbed? What's the preference? Is reading them from the phone during the wedding

0: He reads his, she reads hers, and now I now pronounce you. Is that tacky? Curious about your thoughts. Text line open on this, 1-800-473-5873.
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2: From Yavapai Broadcasting, here's a look at your early morning weather summary. Today is Monday, September 28th. Heavy rainfall, strong thunderstorms, and flash flooding are possible today and Tuesday. A flood watch remains in effect through tomorrow evening. Shower and thunderstorm chances then decrease Wednesday and Wednesday night, with a mild and dry conditions to start off next week. Showers and possibly a thunderstorm are in effect today. Light and variable winds, 5 to 10 miles an hour this afternoon. Chance of precipitation is at 100%. Taking a look at your daily highs, Flagstaff 57 degrees, Sedona 67, Prescott 65, Cottonwood 71, and Payson with a high of 65. Tonight brings more showers and possible thunderstorms with light winds 5 to 10 miles an hour. From Yavapai Broadcasting, that's your early morning weather summary.
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0: 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All right, again, today is Stupid Question Day. Stupid Question Day, and I've got a stupid question on the text line for you. Would love to hear your thoughts on this. Is it tacky for a couple to use their phones to read their wedding vows? The couple stands up front. He's reading his vows off his phone. She's reading her vows off her phone. They're in love. They mean it. But you got to have that phone to read your vows from. Is that tacky or is that accepted and okay? You see it a lot. I'm thinking that a lot of people are doing it. Text lines open on this, 1-800-473-5873. Again, today is Ask a Stupid Question Day. Here you go.
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1: Arizona News Audio. Several vehicles stolen out of Phoenix were recovered after a police pursuit in Tombstone. The Cactus League celebrates record economic impact to the state after the 2026 season, $806.9 million in statewide economic impact. League President Bridget Binsbacher credits increasing attendance figures.
2: Total attendance for 2026 is 1,753,849. For the last 5 years, we have seen increases year over year.
1: Rain in the forecast at least through tomorrow. A system bringing in tropical moisture moves in. National Weather Service Flagstaff meteorologist Ryan Bernhardt says after that, looks like it'll be pretty dry.
3: For the most part, the high that sets up for the monsoon isn't really reestablishing itself, and the westerlies are taking over. It's mainly these West Coast troughs kind of interacting with this tropical moisture.
1: Monsoon officially ends on the 30th. Connie Weber, Arizona News Audio.
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9: Yavapai Broadcasting News, I'm Paul David. The National Weather Service and Flagstaff issued a flood watch through Tuesday evening for much of the state. Forecasters say the Quad City area, the Verde Valley and Flagstaff, could see up to 1.5 inches of rain. Areas like Payson, Alpine, and Window Rock could see 2 to 3 inches of precipitation. The increase in moisture is due to Hurricane Polo off the coast of Mexico and California. YCSO responded to a fatal

0: shooting Sunday afternoon near the White Spar Trailhead in Prescott. A woman called 911 to report she'd shot her mother. Deputies arrived and tried to save the woman, but she died on scene. Officials say they arrested the female shooter, who is in her 20s. The case remains under investigation with no other details available at this time. Anyone with information is asked to contact the Yavapai County Sheriff's Office. Flagstaff police charged three people with kidnapping. On the night of September 21st, the suspects kidnapped a man and took him to a home in the 4400 block of East Blizzard Way. The victim was restrained, repeatedly beaten, and threatened with a gun before he was eventually released. It's not clear yet why the suspects kidnapped the man. Arrested were 35-year-old Cesar Barandi, 46-year-old Jose Barandi, and 39-year-old Kimberly Santos, all of Flagstaff. During their arrest, several guns were seized. All three are charged with kidnapping, aggravated robbery, aggravated assault with a deadly weapon, and aggravated assault by two or more persons. Jose Barandi was also wanted on a felony warrant out of Yavapai County. YCSO says canine radar found a pound of meth in a vehicle during a recent traffic stop. Radar alerted to the vehicle, at which time a gallon-sized bag containing over a pound of methamphetamine was found. Deputies also located items used in drug sales. The driver, whose name was not released, was arrested on drug charges. Yavapai County Board of Supervisor Chairman Brooks Compton will hold a People's Valley Town Hall on Thursday from 5:30 to 7 at the Historic Schoolhouse. Other departments on hand for questions include YCSO, the Health Department, Public Works, and Development Services. With the news, I'm Paul David for Yavapai Broadcasting.
1: Happy Monday. Here's a look at your morning forecast. A flood watch is in effect from today until tomorrow evening. Showers and possible thunderstorms today with light and variable wind 5 to 10 miles an hour this afternoon. Flagstaff seeing a high of 57 degrees, Sedona 67, Prescott 65, Cottonwood 71, and Payson with a high of 65. Tonight brings showers and thunderstorms with winds 5 to 10 miles an hour. That's your morning forecast.
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0: Luke Combs this morning, KVRD. I'm Brad Miller. Happy, happy rainy Monday. Beautiful day. It always is in the country. Celebrity birthdays coming up next.
1: He's a ranch hand in a pinch, man. 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

0: just want my horse back.
1: Cody Johnson this morning on KVRD. All right, let's get to our celebrity birthday list brought to you by Connolly Electric. Happy birthday wishes this 28th day. We're almost through September. 28th day of September 2026. Happy birthday to Hannah Mae Lee Lilly, the very, very quiet beatboxer in the Pitch Perfect movies, and she's 38 today. Hilary Duff, actress and singer, is 39. Grammy-winning singer, St. Vincent, today is 44. Maybe she can act, but I haven't seen it. Bam Margera, famous jackass-turned-Viva La Bam star, is 47. Karen Fairchild, dark-haired beauty and a great voice. What a singer. From Little Big Town, sings the lead on Girl Crush. She's 57 today. Actress Naomi Watts today turns 58. Actress Mira Sorvino today is 59. And a comic and actor from Saturday Night Live and the Gary Shandling Show, Janine Garofalo, is 62. Happy birthday to our celebrities and to you, too, if today's your special day.
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Midland this morning, KVRD. Coming up, we'll check the wet weather forecast and also your sports news. The Diamondback season is over.

0: Tucker Wetmore this morning on KVRD. All right, your weather check in a moment for sports news and our sports brought to you this time around by Southwest Water Truck. Well, the Diamondbacks' chances to make the National League wild card spot came down to the final game of the regular season, but it didn't happen. The Diamondbacks lost to the Padres 9-4. They needed that, but it didn't matter because the Phillies had won earlier in the day, and the Phillies lock up that final wild card spot. Diamondbacks finished the season with an 86-76 record. The Arizona Cardinals lost yesterday in NFL action, lost to the Niners 36-30. The New York Giants standout pass rusher Brian Burns is believed to have torn his ACL during Sunday's win over the Tennessee Titans. Tonight, Monday Night Football wraps up week 3 of the NFL season. Going to be the Eagles and my Chicago Bears. Bears got their work cut out for them without Caleb Williams, starting quarterback, out for, last I heard, was 4 weeks. Got that pulled hammy from last weekend. And then there's this, trouble on the track, holy cow. Well, not exactly on the track, but NASCAR's Corey Heim was jumped yesterday. A little collision, a little rub, I don't know, I didn't see it, y'all did probably. Martinsville Speedway, the location, and a little bit of a beat down at the hot dog stand. Boys will be boys, or is this going to be some kind of a big deal? You can decide.
1: Crew members, and not necessarily drivers, that were involved with that altercation with Corey Heim, took a shot that looked like from a crew member down here by the hot dog stand, so I'm sure NASCAR will take a good look at that. But it happened right in front of the famous hot dog stand. Let's go to Blake McCandless, who has a little more insight as to what took place.
2: Yeah, guys, I was standing right there. Corey Heim was just walking back to his hauler right in front of the hot dog stand. Punches were thrown.
3: KVRD.
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6: Happy Monday. Here's a look at your morning forecast. A flood watch is in effect from today until tomorrow evening. Showers and possible thunderstorms today with light and variable wind 5 to 10 miles an hour this afternoon. Flagstaff seeing a high of 57 degrees. Sedona 67. Prescott 65, Cottonwood 71, and Payson with a high of 65. Tonight brings showers and thunderstorms with winds 5 to 10 miles an hour. That's your morning forecast.

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2: 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As a father and small business owner, Crane understands the financial pressure facing Arizona households. And he's tired of career politicians serving themselves instead of the people they represent. 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It's our land, not theirs. Eli Crane, a Navy SEAL on the front lines for rural Arizona.
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0: But only you, Red, will do for this fella, because you are the Abbott into my Costello, and you are the fruit to my loom.
1: Here we go now.
0: Red Solo Cup, you're more than just plastic. You're more than amazing. You're more than fantastic. And believe me that I'm not the least bit sarcastic when I look at you and say, Red Solo Cup, you're not just a cup.
2: No.
0: You're my friend.
2: Friend.
0: Yeah.
2: Friend. Lifelong.
0: Thank you for being my friend.

0: quick enough.
1: John Party this morning on KVRD. Well, ready or not, today is National Drink Beer Day. All right, now it might be a little early. Okay, just saying. But keep that in mind for later, because every day is a good day to drink beer, whether it's piping hot outside and you got to come in from doing that yard work all day, or a nice, cool, rainy day like this where all you can do is sit on the porch and enjoy the suds. National Drink Beer Day.
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16: In Arizona, water isn't just a worry, it's a crisis. I'm Jonathan Nez. Growing up in northern Arizona, my family didn't have running water or electricity. We had to take care of livestock, farm to tend, and water to haul. That's why as president of the Navajo Nation, I work with the Trump administration and other elected officials to deliver greater water access to northern Arizona. Now, Arizona is facing steep water cuts from the federal government that threaten rural Arizona and our way of life. I'm running for Congress because incumbent Congressman Eli Crane is making a bad problem even worse, sending tax dollars for Arizona's water infrastructure to other states but ours. 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It has to stop. I'm running for Congress because Eli Crane is failing us, and I approve this message because I'll work with anyone to save Arizona's water. Paid for by Jonathan Nez for Congress.
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Lauren Elena with Chase Matthew this morning on KVRD. A news and weather break coming at the top of the hour, and also still to come this morning. Oh boy, messes and mayhem everywhere.

0: I know what I was feeling. What was I thinking?
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2: Arizona News Audio. Well, the state court system was the target of a cyber attack by criminal hackers or bots that may have copied the personal information of many Arizonans, those affected in the process of being notified. U.S. Marshal for Arizona hailing interagency and international cooperation in the return of a fugitive wanted on drug charges after 17 years on the run. Marshal Van Bayless explains why it's important to extradite these kinds of criminals back to the U.S. to face justice.
3: Out in Southern California, it took me over 5 years to get somebody back. I was able to testify at his trial. I was able to testify during his sentencing. It was great closure, I think, for the victims and the family members that were involved in that.
2: Senator Ruben Gallego takes part in a panel discussion on growing health disparities and shorter life expectancies among men. He talks about his bill to create an Office of Men's Health to coordinate with federal health programs and resources.
4: We're not going to be taking away money from women's health programs, where it's actually written in this bill that it's not supposed to do that.
2: Connie Weber, Arizona News Audio.
5: 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When Barkley smells gas, he leaves fast. When Barkley hears hissing coming from a gas appliance, he leaves fast. When Barkley sees dirt or water shooting from the ground, he leaves fast. Barkley then calls 911 and Southwest Gas from a safe location.
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9: Yavapai Broadcasting News, I'm Paul David. There was an officer-involved shooting in Rock Springs Friday. DPS is the suspect that the case was shot, but their current condition was not known. The shooting occurred during an ongoing criminal investigation being conducted by the Bureau of Alcohol, Tobacco, Firearms, and Explosives. No officers were injured. The DPS Major Incident Division is handling the investigation. No names were released and no further information was given on what led up to that shooting. YCSO arrested a Rimrock man on charges he defrauded an 87-year-old Village of Oak Creek woman out of $47,000. Officials say over the course of the past 2 to 3 years, the suspect took advantage of the woman and made 119 unauthorized bank charges and nearly $7,000 in credit card thefts. The suspect's name was not released. The Mojave County Sheriff's Office charged someone with the 2016 murder of 22-year-old Matthew Johnson. Officials say they arrested 46-year-old John Page of Kingman for first-degree murder. The shooting occurred on December 14, 2016. At the time, detectives did not have enough evidence to make an arrest. Resubmission of evidence helped link Page to the murder. Page surrendered without incident and was booked into the Mojave County Jail. Chino Valley was awarded APS Community Beautification funding as part of APS's 140th anniversary. The town will use the $1.4 million to preserve and restore the historic Fred Harvey Farm at Del Rio Springs. A new interpretive trail will also be constructed. The Jerome Police Department will hold a meeting on Tuesday, October 27th at 6 p.m. at Spook Hall. The department says they want to address recent concerns in the community about enforcement actions and protocols. The department will give some statistical comparisons over the last 4 years and answer questions. And Sedona is taking applications for a vacancy on the Public Safety Personnel Retirement System Board. Applications are available at the city clerk's office or on the city's website and will be taken until that seat is filled. The first review of applicants will be November 16th. With the news, I'm Paul David for Yavapai Broadcasting.
10: Happy Monday. Here's a look at your morning forecast. A flood watch is in effect from today until tomorrow evening. Showers and possible thunderstorms today with light and variable wind 5 to 10 miles an hour this afternoon. Flagstaff seeing a high of 57 degrees, Sedona 67, Prescott 65, Cottonwood 71, and Payson with a high of 65. Tonight brings showers and thunderstorms with winds 5 to 10 miles an hour. That's your morning forecast.
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Dan and Shay with Bieber this morning on KVRT. Remember that one a couple of years ago? 10,000 hours. All right. Coming up next, you think you got troubles? We got a story for you. Ain't it?

0: Blake Shelton this morning, KVRD, rainy Monday morning. Good day. Good day. Sure it is. Except for this guy, a New Jersey father, Troy Hathaway is his name. Troy fell off an 8-foot ladder. He was trimming trees, landed face first on a branch that impaled his head. Started poking at his brain, came out his cheek. Yeah, it was a mess, but he's all right now. Jefferson Health surgeons removed the branch through his nose. Took about a four-hour procedure to do it. Left only a tiny scar and a great story. Listen to this.
1: New Jersey dad Troy Hathaway was out trimming trees in his backyard when he fell from the top rung of his 8-foot ladder. To his horror, Troy fell face first on a fallen tree branch that impaled his skull and was now sticking out of his cheek.
2: And when I glanced down to look, I could see a little leaf sticking out of my face.
1: Crying out in pain, he crawled to his back door where his wife, Michelle, a physician's assistant, sprang into action.
3: 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She's 4 and she was with us.
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0: him to the hospital, where x-rays showed the branch had traveled between his eyes, reaching all the way up into his brain.
1: KVRD.
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Tim McGraw this morning, KVRD Monday. Weather check coming up for us just a few minutes away. And also a look back in the day on this date, September 28th.

0: Megan Maroney this morning on KVRT. All right, your weather coming in a moment. So a lot of rain yesterday, last night, this morning. Hard to get out of bed, wasn't it? Crack the window open a little bit, enjoy the rain. I felt like my cat curled up and sleeping. But we're at it now. It's Monday, so let's do this. Look back in the day, some things that happened on this date, September 28th in years past. First, we go back 39 years ago today, 1987, Star Trek The Next Generation premiered.
1: Space, the final frontier. These are the voyages of the Starship Enterprise. Its continuing mission, to explore strange new worlds, to seek out new life and new civilizations, to boldly go where no one has gone before.

0: in color for the very first time. Yankees beat the Dodgers 6-5 in Game 1. 58 years ago on this date, the Beatles released Hey Jude. It went to number one for 9 straight weeks. It was on this date 35 years ago in entertainment history, 1991. Rope in the Wind by Garth Brooks became the first country album ever to debut at number one on Billboard's pop album chart. Nobody had ever done it before, and few have done it since. There you go. It's a look back on the day, this date, September 28th.
1: It's September 28th, the greatest day ever. On the 28th of September, 1892, the first night football game is played in Mansfield, Pennsylvania.
2: Hey, I'm open! Who is? I am! Where?
1: Unfortunately, night football would not catch on again until 5 years later in 1897 when Thomas Edison invented the light bulb. Have a great September 28th, the greatest day ever.
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4: KVRD weather brought to you by Manhattan and the Clemensaw Plaza Cottonwood. No matter the weather, they've got you covered with unique hats and caps. Manhattan in Cottonwood.
5: Happy Monday. Here's a look at your morning forecast. A flood watch is in effect from today until tomorrow evening. Showers and possible thunderstorms today with light and variable wind 5 to 10 miles an hour this afternoon. Flagstaff seeing a high of 57 degrees, Sedona 67, Prescott 65, Cottonwood 71, and Payson with a high of 65. Tonight brings showers and thunderstorms with winds 5 to 10 miles an hour. That's your morning forecast.
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0: Zach John King this morning on KVRD. Well, yeah, mayhem at the construction site indeed, a house in Fort Lauderdale, Florida, going through a renovation. They had a large crane there. Well, the crane was stretched across and then fell and smashed part of the house in which they were doing the work. That's a problem. A crew's tried to upright that crane. How? They used another crane. It also fell over and smashed another part of the house. This is a mess. Hope they were bonded. Second crane smashing. That's going to play an audio bit here with that sound. And then the fire chief trying to sort it all out. Here you go.
1: We have to deconstruct what has taken place here to get it back to a safe situation. Methodically remove the pieces that have happened, cutting the secondary crane because of the damage to that crane, they won't be able to retract that. Once that has been removed, then they'll focus on the initial crane incident and uprighting that crane.
2: KVRD.
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5: We had a girl come through the line that had followed us. 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I sing Driving on Family Vacations to Life as a Highway. She said, "You've literally been the soundtrack to my life." That's the most humbling, gratifying thing you can hope for as an artist.
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1: Arizona News Audio. Well, the state court system was the target of a cyber attack by criminal hackers or bots that may have copied the personal information of many Arizonans, those affected in the process of being notified. U.S. Marshal for Arizona hailing interagency and international cooperation in the return of a fugitive wanted on drug charges after 17 years on the run. Marshal Van Bayless explains why it's important to extradite these kinds of criminals back to the U.S. to face justice.
2: Out in Southern California, it took me over 5 years to get somebody back. I was able to testify at his trial. I was able to testify during his sentencing. It was great closure, I think, for the victims and the family members that were involved in that.
1: Senator Ruben Gallego takes part in a panel discussion on growing health disparities and shorter life expectancies among men. He talks about his bill to create an Office of Men's Health to coordinate with federal health programs and resources.
3: We are not going to be taking away money from women's health programs, where it's actually written in this bill that it's not supposed to do that.
1: Connie Weber, Arizona News Audio.
4: 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When Barkley smells gas, he leaves fast. When Barkley hears hissing coming from a gas appliance, he leaves fast. When Barkley sees dirt or water shooting from the ground, he leaves fast. Barkley then calls 911 and Southwest Gas from a safe location.
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8: Yavapai Broadcasting News, I'm Paul David. A flood watch is in place through Tuesday evening for much of the state. The National Weather Service in Flagstaff says showers are developing in western Arizona and spreading across the rest of northern Arizona this morning. The risk for thunderstorms will increase during the day due to a lack of heat today, and a weather trough near California continues to move eastward toward the lower Colorado River Valley and interacts with tropical moisture being lifted northward. Heavy rainfall, strong thunderstorms, and flash flooding are possible today and tomorrow. Showers will decrease Wednesday with mild and dry conditions to start off October. Highs today will range from the mid-50s in Flagstaff to the low 60s in the Quad City area, the mid to upper 60s in Sedona and the Verde Valley. Navajo police say they identified a man who was struck and killed by a train in Flagstaff nearly 40 years ago. Officials say 32-year-old Timothy Lee Benally was identified through advanced DNA. Benally was struck and killed by the train on October 20, 1989. Benally was originally from Rough Rock, Arizona, and a U.S. Navy veteran. Friday morning, Wickenburg police served a search warrant at a suspected chop shop in the 35,000 block of Painted Wagon Trail in Whispering Ranch. Officers found several stolen vehicles and parts on the property. Two people were arrested. That investigation continues. Camp Verde is holding several public meetings to discuss the town's economic development. The next forum will be held on October 20th from 5 to 7 at the Camp Verde Community Library. An airport emergency plan exercise will take place at Prescott Airport on October 12th. Officials say the exercise is in coordination with the Prescott Police Department, Prescott Fire Department, and secondary emergency responders. Residents will see an increase in emergency vehicles at the location. The exact time of the event was not released due to it being part of the overall exercise. The scenario will be a plane crash with multiple casualties. Information on these stories and others can be found on our news page. Visit MyRadioPlace.com. With the news, I'm Paul David for Yavapai Broadcasting.
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0: A flood watch is in effect from today until tomorrow evening. Showers and possible thunderstorms today with light and variable wind 5 to 10 miles an hour this afternoon. Flagstaff seeing a high of 57 degrees, Sedona 67, Prescott 65, Cottonwood 71, and Payson with a high of 65. Tonight brings showers and thunderstorms with winds 5 to 10 miles an hour. That's your morning forecast.
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All right. 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First of all, has anybody been watching this Lizzie Borden show on Netflix? Holy cow! It ain't for the kids. I mean, it's quite a story, and they don't pull any punches.

0: and in showing us this thing. I really got into it. It's, I think, 8 parts or maybe 10 episodes. So it's, you know, one of those long Ryan Murphy-produced kind of things. And he's kind of known for dramatizing real stuff. So there's some stuff that did happen and stuff that didn't. I kind of took a deep dive on this. I guess I'll say it's a good show, but it is gory. There's a lot of... They went through a lot of fake blood to make that show. So watch it, but be advised. It's really something. I think pretty good, but boy, to each his own. And if it ain't your kind of thing, it'll really not be your kind of thing. How about this? Willie says he wanted to die from COVID back in 2022. Willie Nelson had been having some health problems even before COVID came along. And he said, I had a really rough time with it. I wanted to punch out, I'll be honest. I wanted to go, meaning to his wife, Annie. Yeah, she wouldn't let me. She says, if you die, I'm going to kill you, Willie's wife told him. Willie said he also believes in reincarnation, says when he comes back, he hopes he comes back as a rodeo cowboy. Well, that would seem fitting. And then Reba McEntire, in a recent interview, says she missed a call from Dolly Parton just a few weeks before Dolly's passing. Here's Reba.
1: In the tribute post that you posted for Dolly, you said that you will never forget about the first time you two met and the last conversation that you had. What was it about that final conversation with Dolly that will stay on your heart forever?
2: Well, it took us a long time to connect because of our schedules and things. And it was really special when we finally did connect and get to talk. And I didn't want to keep her. I knew she was busy, because she always is, but I didn't want to let her go. And then she did call me the last of July, and I was in a meeting and I missed her call. And I tried to get back in touch with her and I couldn't. Never made connection. And then when Lisa Davis, my buddy, called me the morning of the 25th and she said, Dolly's gone. I thought, I'll never know why she called me.
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Hudson Westbrook this morning on KVRD. All right, your sports news ahead of weather, a sports update brought to you by Prescott Wind Electric. Well, the Diamondbacks' chances to make the National League wild card spot came down to the final game of the regular season, but it was not to be. First of all, the Phillies won their game, and that locked it up.

0: Tonight, it'll be the Philadelphia Eagles at my injured Chicago Bears. Bears starting quarterback and star Caleb Williams out for the first of probably as much as 4 to 5 weeks with a hamstring pulled last Sunday. There you go, sports update, KVRD.
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4: Happy Monday. Here's a look at your morning forecast. A flood watch is in effect from today until tomorrow evening. Showers and possible thunderstorms today with light and variable wind, 5 to 10 miles an hour this afternoon. Flagstaff seeing a high of 57 degrees, Sedona 67, Prescott 65, Cottonwood 71, and Payson with a high of 65. Tonight brings showers and thunderstorms with winds 5 to 10 miles an hour. That's your morning forecast.
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11: I knew I'd see her around. 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I'd act

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0: Randy Houser this morning on KVRD. All right, that'll do it for us for a Monday. Get back with you tomorrow morning at 6 o'clock, all right? All right, we'll do it. We'll leave you with some stand-up comedy, Ben Glebe, on LOLing, laughing out loud.
1: We're all addicted to our phones, you know? All of us text people all day long. We're addicted to it. All day long, we just text people. People love to LOL each other. I mean, I know why you do it. I get it. Sometimes something makes you laugh out loud. And you gotta tell somebody. I get it. You don't have all day. I understand. But what has to stop, we can all agree, what has to stop is people who LOL themselves in the middle of their own message near nothing funny. Who are these giddy idiots? Who are these insecure that would be coming to my barbecue, LOL? Did I just miss a joke about your barbecue? Just bring something to eat or drink, LOL. I'm not going to come to your barbecue if even you are not taking it seriously.
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1: Arizona News Audio. Well, the state court system was the target of a cyber attack by criminal hackers or bots that may have copied the personal information of many Arizonans, those affected in the process of being notified. U.S. Marshal for Arizona hailing interagency and international cooperation in the return of a fugitive wanted on drug charges after 17 years on the run. Marshal Van Bayless explains why it's important to extradite these kinds of criminals back to the U.S. to face justice.
2: Out in Southern California, it took me over 5 years to get somebody back. I was able to testify at his trial. I was able to testify during his sentencing. It was great closure, I think, for the victims and the family members that were involved in that.
1: Senator Ruben Gallego takes part in a panel discussion on growing health disparities and shorter life expectancies among men. He talks about his bill to create an Office of Men's Health to coordinate with federal health programs and resources.
3: We are not going to be taking away money from women's health programs. It's actually written in this bill that it's not supposed to do that.
1: Connie Weber, Arizona News Audio.
4: 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When Barkley smells gas, he leaves fast. When Barkley hears hissing coming from a gas appliance, he leaves fast. When Barkley sees dirt or water shooting from the ground, he leaves fast. Barkley then calls 911 and Southwest Gas from a safe location.
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8: Yavapai Broadcasting News, I'm Paul David. The National Weather Service and Flagstaff issued a flood watch through Tuesday evening for much of the state. Forecasters say the Quad City area, the Verde Valley, and Flagstaff could see up to 1.5 inches of rain. Areas like Payson, Alpine, and Window Rock could see 2 to 3 inches of precipitation. The increase in moisture is due to Hurricane Polo off the coast of Mexico and California. YCSO responded to a fatal shooting Sunday afternoon near the White Spar Trailhead in Prescott. A woman called 911 to report she'd shot her mother. Deputies arrived and tried to save the woman, but she died on scene. Officials say they arrested the female shooter, who is in her 20s. The case remains under investigation with no other details available at this time. Anyone with information is asked to contact the Yavapai County Sheriff's Office. Flagstaff police charged 3 people with kidnapping. On the night of September 21st, the suspects kidnapped a man and took him to a home in the 4400 block of East Blizzard Way. The victim was restrained, repeatedly beaten, and threatened with a gun before he was eventually released. It's not clear yet why the suspects kidnapped the man. Arrested were 35-year-old Cesar Barandi, 46-year-old Jose Barandi, and 39-year-old Kimberly Santos, all of Flagstaff. During their arrest, several guns were seized. All 3 are charged with kidnapping, aggravated robbery, aggravated assault with a deadly weapon, and aggravated assault by 2 or more persons. Jose Barandi was also wanted on a felony warrant out of Yavapai County. YCSO says canine radar found a pound of meth in a vehicle during a recent traffic stop. Radar alerted to the vehicle, at which time a gallon-sized bag containing over a pound of methamphetamine was found. Deputies also located items used in drug sales. The driver, whose name was not released, was arrested on drug charges. Yavapai County Board of Supervisors Chairman Brooks Compton will hold a People's Valley Town Hall on Thursday from 5:30 to 7 at the Historic Schoolhouse. Other departments on hand for questions include YCSO, the Health Department, Public Works, and Development Services. With the news, I'm Paul David for Yavapai Broadcasting.
9: Happy Monday. Here's a look at your morning forecast. A flood watch is in effect from today until tomorrow evening. Showers and possible thunderstorms today with light and variable wind 5 to 10 miles an hour this afternoon. Flagstaff seeing a high of 57 degrees, Sedona 67, Prescott 65, Cottonwood 71, and Payson with a high of 65. Tonight brings showers and thunderstorms with winds 5 to 10 miles an hour. That's your morning forecast.
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He is a big fan of Brooks and Dunn. He recently called them absolute legends. It's Morgan Wallen with I Got Better.

0: Water at a Wedding, that is Graylin James. If you are wanting to dress up for Halloween, maybe you've got a party to go to, well, according to the folks over at Fast Company, as an adult, some of the most popular costumes for the big kids is Dolly Parton. Yeah, and then Athena and Odysseus from The Odyssey, and Hannah and Garrett from Off Campus. That's topping the list there, the top three, as to, you know, what they predict will be the most popular due to searches and all that kind of stuff. And well, let me know if you already have your costume picked out, if you're going somewhere as an adult. And I can tell you, I won't be. I'm not going anywhere. Not dressing up. I hope to give candy out to the kids. That's it for me. But anyway, I would love to hear from you. Hit me up on the socials. And we're going to hear from Ellen Langley next with Love and Life Again.
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0: Now, where is me treasure map?
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0: Move on. That is Kevin Powers along with Shaboozy. It's time for your random stat of the day, and this one comes from CareerBuilder.com. They did a survey, and they found that 11% of folks have missed work because of bad weather, right? Because sometimes you're just like, it's one thing for you to drive there, but then, you know, all the other people who, you know, can't possibly drive as good as you can, you don't want to deal with it. So yeah, that's why they miss work, 11%, which is, it's pretty low number, but still, I understand. Luke Combs is up next with Be By You.
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0: What took you so long? That is Jacob Hackworth. Now, while this does not affect all of our beautiful 50 states, this is something that I think we've all heard about over and over again, but the U.S. Senate has yet to vote on that permanent daylight savings time measure that the House has approved. So if they don't approve it by November 1st, the measure dies again. And it's just one of those things that I feel like we hear about over and over again, year after year after year, whether you deal with the time change or not, it just comes up and then it seems like it just fizzles out. So I have a feeling, just my prediction, and who knows, I could be wrong. I think it's just going to fizzle out again. And then they'll have something to talk about again next year. And the year after that, they just keep doing it. So it's just something to talk about. But I could be wrong. We'll have to wait and see. Kenny Chesney is up next with Carry On.
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1: Arizona News Audio. Well, the state court system was the target of a cyber attack by criminal hackers or bots that may have copied the personal information of many Arizonans, those affected in the process of being notified. U.S. Marshal for Arizona hailing interagency and international cooperation in the return of a fugitive wanted on drug charges after 17 years on the run. Marshal Van Bayless explains why it's important to extradite these kinds of criminals back to the U.S. to face justice.
2: Out in Southern California, it took me over 5 years to get somebody back. I was able to testify at his trial. I was able to testify during his sentencing. It was great closure, I think, for the victims and the family members that were involved in that.
1: Senator Ruben Gallego takes part in a panel discussion on growing health disparities and shorter life expectancies among men. He talks about his bill to create an Office of Men's Health to coordinate with federal health programs and resources.
3: We are not going to be taking away money from women's health programs, where it's actually written in this bill that it's not supposed to do that.
1: Connie Weber, Arizona News Audio.
4: 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When Barkley smells gas, he leaves fast. 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When Barkley sees dirt or water shooting from the ground, he leaves fast. Barkley then calls 911 and Southwest Gas from a safe location.
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8: Yavapai Broadcasting News, I'm Paul David. There was an officer-involved shooting in Rock Springs Friday. DPS is the suspect that the case was shot, but their current condition was not known. The shooting occurred during an ongoing criminal investigation being conducted by the Bureau of Alcohol, Tobacco, Firearms, and Explosives. No officers were injured. The DPS Major Incident Division is handling the investigation. No names were released and no further information was given on what led up to that shooting. YCSO arrested a Rimrock man on charges he defrauded an 87-year-old Village of Oak Creek woman out of $47,000. Officials say over the course of the past 2 to 3 years, the suspect took advantage of the woman and made 119 unauthorized bank charges and nearly $7,000 in credit card thefts. The suspect's name was not released. The Mojave County Sheriff's Office charged someone with the 2016 murder of 22-year-old Matthew Johnson. Officials say they arrested 46-year-old John Page of Kingman for first-degree murder. The shooting occurred on December 14, 2016. At the time, detectives did not have enough evidence to make an arrest. Resubmission of evidence helped link Page to the murder. Page surrendered without incident and was booked into the Mojave County Jail. Chino Valley was awarded APS Community Beautification funding as part of APS's 140th anniversary. The town will use the $1.4 million to preserve and restore the historic Fred Harvey Farm at Del Rio Springs. A new interpretive trail will also be constructed. The Jerome Police Department will hold a meeting on Tuesday, October 27th at 6 p.m. at Spook Hall. The department says they want to address recent concerns in the community about enforcement actions and protocols. The department will give some statistical comparisons over the last 4 years and answer questions. And Sedona is taking applications for a vacancy on the Public Safety Personnel Retirement System Board. Applications are available at the city clerk's office or on the city's website and will be taken until that seat is filled. The first review of applicants will be November 16th. With the news, I'm Paul David for Yavapai Broadcasting.
9: Happy Monday. Here's a look at your morning forecast. A flood watch is in effect from today until tomorrow evening. Showers and possible thunderstorms today with light and variable wind 5 to 10 miles an hour this afternoon. Flagstaff seeing a high of 57 degrees, Sedona 67, Prescott 65, Cottonwood 71, and Payson with a high of 65. Tonight brings showers and thunderstorms with winds 5 to 10 miles an hour. That's your morning forecast.
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He recently celebrated this song as well as his song Backup Plan, making it all the way to number one. So it was a double party. Bailey Zimmerman with Chevy Silverado.

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0: Corey Kent with Empty Words. Would you drink your Kraft mac and cheese? Well, if that sounds like something you'd like to try, Kraft has teamed up with Sally's Kraft Soda, and they're launching Katie Cream Soda. So basically what it is, they combine their, you know, the Kraft that, well, of course, the mac and cheese, the flavoring with their cream soda. Okay, and it's just got a hint of mac and cheese. So it'll be interesting. They say that it's wonderfully strange, and I quote, that's what the company says. But limited release, of course, as they try it out. But that's going to be available, sadly, in Canada. But if you're headed to Canada anytime soon, you might want to look for that. But Amazon also has it, so search for them. And select Walmart stores. Later this year, I think next month at some point. So it'll be something. So let me know if you try it, if you get your hands on it, and I'll be on the lookout for it at Walmart. And maybe I can make it one of those Tasty Tuesdays. I just don't know, though. Lauren Elena and Chase Matthew are next with All My Exes.
1: In Arizona, water isn't just a worry. It's a crisis. I'm Jonathan Nez. Growing up in northern Arizona, my family didn't have running water or electricity. We had to take care of livestock, farm to tend, and water to haul. That's why as president of the Navajo Nation, I work with the Trump administration and other elected officials to deliver greater water access to northern Arizona. Now, Arizona is facing steep water cuts from the federal government that threaten rural Arizona and our way of life. I'm running for Congress because incumbent Congressman Eli Crane is making a bad problem even worse, sending tax dollars for Arizona's water infrastructure to other states but ours. He even voted for a huge tax break for the data center developers who are sucking up our water and driving up our prices. It has to stop. I'm running for Congress because Eli Crane is failing us, and I approve this message because I'll work with anyone to save Arizona's water. Paid for by Jonathan Nez for Congress.
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0: Jelly Roll with hands up. Happy birthday if today is your special day. Some of the celebrities you share your big day with include Jeffrey Jones, who was the principal in Ferris Bueller's Day Off. He is now 80. Moon Unit Zappa is 59. Maria Sorvino is 59 as well. Naomi Watts is turning 58. And Hilary Duff turning 39. And there you have it. Those are some of the celebrities you get to share your special day with. Enjoy. On the way, we've got Ella Langley. She's going to follow Luke Combs after the break.
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0: That's Tyler Hubbard with Land. This is really cool. You can get to the theaters here real soon and watch 9 to 5. Yeah, it's going back. And that's going to be for a special week-long run, and that starts October 9th. Again, select theaters. So you might want to, you know, call around and see which one's closest to you that's going to be showing it. But it's the newly restored version of the classic, and of course, you know, starring Dolly Parton. And Disney is also going to donate net proceeds from each ticket purchased for the release in the U.S. to the Dollywood Foundation in support of its flagship program, Dolly Parton's Imagination Library. So you get to watch her on the big screen, remember her, and, you know, help kids their future and reading. So I love it. So it's going to be quite a wonderful time to go to the movie theaters. And again, that starts October 9th. On the way, we've got Jake Owen with Barefoot Blue Jean Night.
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1: Arizona News Audio. The state court system was the target of a cyber attack by criminal hackers or bots that may have copied the personal information of many Arizonans, those affected in the process of being notified. U.S. Marshal for Arizona hailing interagency and international cooperation in the return of a fugitive wanted on drug charges after 17 years on the run. Marshal Van Bayless explains why it's important to extradite these kinds of criminals back to the U.S. to face justice.
2: Out in Southern California, it took me over 5 years to get somebody back. I was able to testify at his trial. I was able to testify during his sentencing. It was great closure, I think, for the victims and the family members that were involved in that.
1: Senator Ruben Gallego takes part in a panel discussion on growing health disparities and shorter life expectancies among men. He talks about his bill to create an Office of Men's Health to coordinate with federal health programs and resources.
3: We are not going to be taking away money from women's health programs, where it's actually written in this bill that it's not supposed to do that.
1: Connie Weber, Arizona News Audio.
4: 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When Barkley smells gas, he leaves fast. 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When Barkley sees dirt or water shooting from the ground, he leaves fast. Barkley then calls 911 and Southwest Gas from a safe location.
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2: Yavapai Broadcasting News, I'm Paul David. The National Weather Service in Flagstaff issued a flood watch through Tuesday evening for much of the state. Forecasters say the Quad City area, the Verde Valley and Flagstaff could see up to 1.5 inches of rain. Areas like Payson, Alpine, and Window Rock could see 2 to 3 inches of precipitation. The increase in moisture is due to Hurricane Polo off the coast of Mexico and California. YCSO responded to a fatal shooting Sunday afternoon near the White Spar Trailhead in Prescott. A woman called 911 to report she'd shot her mother. Deputies arrived and tried to save the woman, but she died on scene. Officials say they arrested the female shooter, who is in her 20s. The case remains under investigation, with no other details available at this time. Anyone with information is asked to call YCSO. Navajo police say they identified a man who was struck and killed by a train in Flagstaff nearly 40 years ago. Officials say 32-year-old Timothy Lee Benally was identified through advanced DNA. Benally was struck and killed by the train on October 20, 1989. Benally was originally from Rough Rock, Arizona, and a U.S. Navy veteran. Flagstaff City Councilman Anthony Garcia resigned his seat on the council for health reasons. The council will meet this week to formally accept his resignation and begin the process of filling the vacancy. An airport emergency plan exercise will take place at Prescott Airport on October 12th. Officials say the exercise is in coordination with the Prescott Police Department, Prescott Fire Department, and secondary emergency responders. Residents will see an increase in emergency vehicles at the location. The exact time of the event was not released due to it being part of the overall exercise. The scenario would be a plane crash with multiple casualties. Coconino County Parks and Recreation is looking for residents in Districts 2, 4, and 5 to volunteer to be on the Parks and Recreation Commission. Applications will be taken until those volunteer seats are filled. Now, information on these stories and others can be found on our news page. Visit MyRadioPlace.com. With the news, I'm Paul David for Yavapai Broadcasting.
3: The Monday weather, showers and thunderstorms likely the balance of the day. In fact, precipitation chances at 100% today, tonight, 80% on Tuesday. Temperatures well below normal for this time of year. Highs today, Flagstaff 57, Sedona 67, Prescott 65, Cottonwood at 71. Lows tonight, Flagstaff down to 40, Sedona 54, Prescott 49, Cottonwood at 56 degrees.
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holiday reminder, we've got 33 days until Halloween, 59 until Thanksgiving, and 88 until Christmas. Here's Dan and Shay with Say So.

0: South of Sanity, that is Zach Top. And, well, this is interesting. If you are a big fan of Wendy's and you love music, love listening to different things, and you spend some time in their parking lot, this is perfect, okay? And I mention all this because they've got a new album. Yes, Wendy's. They make hamburgers and now albums. And it's a new emo album. And, well, the album title, and there's six songs on it, is Songs to Listen to in a Wendy's Parking Lot. So why not? You know, give it a whirl. You can do a little search for that and give it a listen. But it's pretty funny. One of the titles is, "She said she didn't want fries." So I think it's a very tongue-in-cheek kind of an album. But if you've got time, why not? I think it'll probably make you laugh a little bit. Luke Combs is up next with "Even Though I'm Leaving."
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2: 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Tonight at the Sedona Community Library, the Joyful Ukulelers of Sedona will be having their in-person meeting at 6 p.m. Adult chess group will be held this afternoon from 3 to 6 p.m. at the Chino Valley Public Library. The Yes I Can program is back at the Cottonwood Public Library this afternoon at 3:30 p.m. for kids aged 8 to 12. 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
1: He's a ranch hand in a pinch, man. Hotter than the red on a cattle brand. Cause she's a gold digger with a quick trigger. A cast iron skillet swinging lid flipper. Now he's a double wide on the county line. Sipping on a six pack of Lone Star Light. She did him dirty, took him.

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1: It's Cody Johnson with Horseback. If you are looking to take a trip this fall, maybe one that includes some scariness, well, you might want to think about this. According to TripAdvisor, okay, the History and Hauntings of Salem's Guided Walking Tour, it is the best, okay, the best in the U.S. And then also, if you're already there in Salem, the second most popular thing to do is the Satanic Salem Walking Tour. So that two back to back, you know, number one, number two, the best ghost tours. So you might want to check that out. You know, if you got a little time, maybe you want to see some of the fall foliage changing colors. It's a perfect time of year to do all of that. You know, get the heebie-jeebies and watch some beautiful color. Yeah. I don't know. Let me know if you've gone. I just don't know about it. My cousin went. She had a great time. Kenny Chesney's up next with Get Along.
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0: Jaded with Code Witzel and Ella Langley. Hope you're enjoying your Monday, maybe reminiscing about your fabulous weekend. I hope you had a good one. I had an interesting one, one in which I feel like I realized I need more sleep. It was pretty obvious to me because I fell asleep standing up. I was just totally zoned out on an event. And that's not good because I was emceeing the event. but it was during the segment of the event in which the auctioneer, you know, was doing their thing, talking real fast. And I was just kind of watching the room and all these people, you know, bidding on really great items and blah, blah, blah, blah. And then I was like, uh-oh, it's my turn. I'm supposed to be back on stage like now, you know. So I got up there a couple seconds late, but nobody got on to me. I don't even think anybody noticed, but I did. So I need more sleep. I think that was my sign because I was like, I can't fall asleep at an event that I'm like, you know, host. That's not good. But anyway, you can check out the beautiful stage that I got to MC on. Just head on over to my socials, search for Sherry Farmer on Facebook, Sherry M. Farmer on Instagram. Zach John King is next with Get to Drinking.
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1: Arizona News Audio. The state from north to south under a flood watch today as two tropical storms move up from Mexico, bringing widespread rain. National Weather Service meteorologist Robert Rickey.
2: It's going to bring widespread rain shower and with some thunderstorms to the area. Really throughout beginning today and lasting through Wednesday afternoon.
1: A massive drug shipment seized in a secret compartment near the Arizona-Mexico border. Maricopa County investigation into over 200 names finds 8 non-citizens voted, 2 were registered Republicans, 1 Democrat, 5 with no party affiliation. The Arizona Diamondbacks missed the playoffs following a pursuit that continued till the final day of the season. Manager Torey Lovello says his players knew Philadelphia was on its way to clinching that last playoff spot before his team's game against the Padres got underway Sunday afternoon.
3: The guys saw it was great. I think it was just a tough thing for them to overcome. So I was trying to help them regain their focus, and they kept charging, they kept playing hard.
1: Connie Weber, Arizona News Audio.
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0: years.
1: 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When Barkley smells gas, he leaves fast. 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Barkley then calls 911 and Southwest Gas from a safe location.
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4: Yavapai Broadcasting News, I'm Paul David. The Mojave County Sheriff's Office charged someone with the 2016 murder of 22-year-old Matthew Johnson. Officials say they arrested 46-year-old John Page of Kingman for first-degree murder. The shooting occurred on December 14, 2016. At the time, detectives did not have enough evidence to make an arrest. Resubmission of evidence helped link Page to the murder. Page surrendered without incident and was booked into the Mojave County Jail. Flagstaff police charged three people with kidnapping. On the night of September 21st, the suspects kidnapped a man and took him to a home in the 4400 block of East Blizzard Way. The victim was restrained, repeatedly beaten, and threatened with a gun before he was eventually released. It's not clear yet why the suspects kidnapped the man. Arrested were 35-year-old Cesar Barandi, 46-year-old Jose Barandi, and 39-year-old Kimberly Santos, all of Flagstaff. During their arrest, several guns were seized. All three are charged with kidnapping, aggravated robbery, aggravated assault with a deadly weapon, and aggravated assault by two or more persons. Jose Barandi was also wanted on a felony warrant out of Yavapai County. ADOT's blasting will occur on Highway 260 at the Lion Springs Improvement Project east of Payson over the next four Tuesdays. Blasting will take place between 10 a.m. and noon and will result in a full closure of the highway for about an hour each time. The delays will occur between Walters Lane and the Gila County Yard. YCSO says canine radar found a pound of meth in a vehicle during a recent traffic stop. Radar alerted to the vehicle, at which time a gallon-sized bag containing over a pound of methamphetamine was found. Deputies also located items used in drug sales. The driver, whose name was not released, was arrested on drug charges. And Yavapai County Board of Supervisor Chairman Brooks Compton will hold a People's Valley Town Hall on Thursday from 5:30 to 7 at the Historic Schoolhouse. Other departments on hand for questions includes YCSO, the Health Department, Public Works, and Development Services. With the news, I'm Paul David for Yavapai Broadcasting.
5: The Monday weather, showers and thunderstorms likely the balance of the day. In fact, precipitation chances at 100% today, tonight, 80% on Tuesday. Temperatures well below normal for this time of year. Highs today, Flagstaff 57, Sedona 67, Prescott 65, Cottonwood at 71. Lows tonight, Flagstaff down to 40, Sedona 54, Prescott 49, Cottonwood at 56 degrees.
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0: I Didn't Come Here to Leave, courtesy of Chris Young. It is his latest one, and a guy who says his favorite part of being part of the Grand Ole Opry is having a P.O. box there. That way fans can write to him in care of the Opry, and he'll get your message. George Burge, Luke Bryan on the way.
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0: Seems like everybody's got a side hustle these days, and she is no different. A combo meal with a chicken strip chain. She's part of it. Megan Maroney and medicine. Lainey Wilson, John Mayer on the way in just a couple, and the first crossover success for Dan and Shay.
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1: Arizona News Audio. The state from north to south under a flood watch today as two tropical storms move up from Mexico, bringing widespread rain. National Weather Service meteorologist Robert Rickey.
2: It's going to bring a widespread rain shower and with some thunderstorms to the area really throughout beginning today and lasting through Wednesday afternoon.
1: A massive drug shipment seized in a secret compartment near the Arizona-Mexico border. Maricopa County investigation into over 200 names finds 8 non-citizens voted, 2 were registered Republicans, 1 Democrat, 5 with no party affiliation. The Arizona Diamondbacks missed the playoffs following a pursuit that continued till the final day of the season. Manager Torey Lovello says his players knew Philadelphia was on its way to clinching that last playoff spot before his team's game against the Padres got underway Sunday afternoon.
3: The guys saw us, but I think it was just a tough thing for them to overcome. So I was trying to help them regain their focus, and they kept charging, they kept playing hard.
1: Connie Weber, Arizona News Audio.
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6: 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Barkley then calls 911 and Southwest Gas from a safe location.
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1: Yavapai Broadcasting News, I'm Paul David. The National Weather Service in Flagstaff issued a flood watch through Tuesday evening for much of the state. Forecasters say the Quad City area, the Verde Valley, and Flagstaff could see up to 1.5 inches of rain. Areas like Payson, Alpine, and Window Rock could see up to 3 inches of precipitation. The increase in moisture is due to Hurricane Polo off the coast of Mexico and California. There was an officer-involved shooting in Rock Springs Friday. DPS says the suspect in the case was shot, but their current condition was not known. The shooting occurred during an ongoing criminal investigation being conducted by the Bureau of Alcohol, Tobacco, Firearms, and Explosives. No officers were injured. The DPS Major Incident Division is handling the investigation. No names were released, and no further information was given on what led up to that shooting. YCSO arrested a Rimrock man on charges he defrauded an 87-year-old Village of Oak Creek woman out of $47,000. Officials say over the course of the past 2 to 3 years, the suspect took advantage of the woman and made 119 unauthorized bank charges and nearly $7,000 in credit card thefts. The suspect's name was not released. Friday morning, Wickenburg police served a search warrant at a suspected chop shop in the 35,000 block of Painted Wagon Trail in Whispering Ranch. Officers found several stolen vehicles and parts of the property. 2 people were arrested. That investigation continues. Cottonwood still has vacancies on the Historic Preservation Commission and Planning and Zoning Commission. Applications are available at the city clerk's office or on the city's website. Applications will be taken until those seats are filled. Demolition at the future site of the Uptown Sedona Fire Station No. 4 begins tomorrow. The station's being built at 401 Jordan Road. Crews will begin tearing down the old building to make way for the new one. Some plants and trees will also be removed. And Prescott Valley Police and One Warm Coat have teamed up to conduct a coat drive. They're asking for clean, gently used coats and hoodies that are free of stains, tears, or holes. Items can be dropped off at the Prescott Valley Police Station Mondays through Fridays from October 5th through the 23rd. That's news from Yavapai Broadcasting.
2: The Monday weather, showers and thunderstorms likely the balance of the day. In fact, precipitation chances at 100% today, tonight, 80% on Tuesday. Temperatures well below normal for this time of year. Highs today, Flagstaff 57, Sedona 67, Prescott 65, Cottonwood at 71. Lows tonight, Flagstaff down to 40, Sedona 54, Prescott 49, Cottonwood at 56 degrees.
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0: Red Hot rumor is that he and Ella Langley are a thing. And that makes a lot of guys very proud of Tucker Wetmore. There he goes with Who Told You That. Stay here for Josh Turner in just a couple and his golden voice. And we'll bring you the latest one from Kenny Chesney as well.
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0: Worth Your Wild comes to us courtesy of Russell Dickerson as we play the best country and nothing but to get you on through the workday. 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
3: The Monday weather, showers and thunderstorms likely the balance of the day. In fact, precipitation chances at 100% today, tonight, 80% on Tuesday. Temperatures well below normal for this time of year. Highs today, Flagstaff 57, Sedona 67, Prescott 65, Cottonwood at 71. Lows tonight, Flagstaff down to 40, Sedona 54, Prescott 49, Cottonwood at 56 degrees.
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0: Big time success for Stella Lefty, her breakout single, which has now made its way over to the pop chart as well. 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
1: Arizona News Audio. The state from north to south under a flood watch today as two tropical storms move up from Mexico, bringing widespread rain. National Weather Service meteorologist Robert Rickey.
2: It's going to bring widespread rain shower and with some thunderstorms to the area. Really throughout beginning today and lasting through Wednesday afternoon.
1: A massive drug shipment seized in a secret compartment near the Arizona-Mexico border. Maricopa County investigation into over 200 names finds 8 non-citizens voted, 2 were registered Republicans, 1 Democrat, 5 with no party affiliation. The Arizona Diamondbacks missed the playoffs following a pursuit that continued till the final day of the season. Manager Tori Lovello says his players knew Philadelphia was on its way to clinching that last playoff spot before his team's game against the Padres got underway Sunday afternoon.
3: The guys saw it, but I think it was just a tough thing for them to overcome. So I was trying to help them regain their focus, and they kept charging, they kept playing hard.
1: Connie Weber, Arizona News Audio.
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1: Meet Barkley. When Barkley smells gas, he leaves fast. When Barkley hears hissing coming from a gas appliance, he leaves fast. When Barkley sees dirt or water shooting from the ground, he leaves fast. Barkley then calls 911 and Southwest Gas from a safe location.
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4: Yavapai Broadcasting News, I'm Paul David. The National Weather Service in Flagstaff issued a flood watch through Tuesday evening for much of the state. Forecasters say the Quad City area, the Verde Valley and Flagstaff could see up to 1.5 inches of rain. Areas like Pace and Alpine and Window Rock could see 2 to 3 inches of precipitation. The increase in moisture is due to Hurricane Polo off the coast of Mexico and California. YCSO responded to a fatal shooting Sunday afternoon near the White Spar Trailhead in Prescott. A woman called 911 to report she'd shot her mother. Deputies arrived and tried to save the woman, but she died on scene. Officials say they arrested the female shooter, who is in her 20s. The case remains under investigation, with no other details available at this time. Anyone with information is asked to call YCSO. Navajo police say they identified a man who was struck and killed by a train in Flagstaff nearly 40 years ago. Officials say 32-year-old Timothy Lee Benally was identified through advanced DNA. Benally was struck and killed by the train on October 20, 1989. Benally was originally from Rough Rock, Arizona, and a U.S. Navy veteran. Flagstaff City Councilman Anthony Garcia resigned his seat on the council for health reasons. The council will meet this week to formally accept his resignation and begin the process of filling the vacancy. An airport emergency plan exercise will take place at Prescott Airport on October 12th. Officials say the exercise is in coordination with the Prescott Police Department, Prescott Fire Department, and secondary emergency responders. Residents will see an increase in emergency vehicles at the location. The exact time of the event was not released due to it being part of the overall exercise. The scenario would be a plane crash with multiple casualties. Coconino County Parks and Recreation is looking for residents in Districts 2, 4, and 5 to volunteer to be on the Parks and Recreation Commission. Applications will be taken until those volunteer seats are filled. Now, information on these stories and others can be found on our news page. Visit MyRadioPlace.com. With the news, I'm Paul David for Yavapai Broadcasting.
5: The Monday weather, showers and thunderstorms likely the balance of the day. In fact, precipitation chances at 100% today, tonight, 80% on Tuesday. Temperatures well below normal for this time of year. Highs today, Flagstaff 57, Sedona 67, Prescott 65, Cottonwood at 71. Lows tonight, Flagstaff down to 40, Sedona 54, Prescott 49, Cottonwood at 56 degrees.
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0: It has been a massive duet, really a big part of the soundtrack of our summer this year. That song from Lauren Elena alongside Chase Matthew, All My Exes. And the collaborations continue right here. 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
4: In Arizona, water isn't just a worry, it's a crisis. I'm Jonathan Nez. Growing up in northern Arizona, my family didn't have running water or electricity. We had to take care of livestock, farm to tend, and water to haul. That's why as president of the Navajo Nation, I work with the Trump administration and other elected officials to deliver greater water access to northern Arizona. Now, Arizona is facing steep water cuts from the federal government that threaten rural Arizona and our way of life. I'm running for Congress because incumbent Congressman Eli Crane is making a bad problem even worse, sending tax dollars for Arizona's water infrastructure to other states but ours. 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It has to stop. I'm running for Congress because Eli Crane is failing us, and I approve this message because I'll work with anyone to save Arizona's water. Paid for by Jonathan Nez for Congress.
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0: One of those guys who moved to Nashville strictly to be a songwriter ended up becoming a performer as well. Breakout single for him, too. Graylin James and his Water at a Wedding. Keep it here for even more of the best country, including a gal who made records at the VMAs over the weekend, Taylor Swift.
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0: It is good to have Blake Shelton back in the spotlight, although to be frank, he never really goes too far out of the spotlight, right? Blake Shelton, let him in anyway. That's his latest one. We'll hear from Luke Combs in just a couple with a song originally hit for Tracy Chapman. Luke Bryan is on the way, and maybe somebody not named Luke, too. We'll find out.
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0: 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Now he's bringing that same mission-focused toughness to Congress, taking on the status quo, standing up to the political establishment in both parties, and rooting out corruption. 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It's our land, not theirs. Eli Crane, a Navy SEAL on the front lines for rural Arizona.
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2: Arizona News Audio. The state from north to south under a flood watch today as two tropical storms move up from Mexico, bringing widespread rain. National Weather Service meteorologist Robert Rickey.
3: It's going to bring widespread rain shower and with some thunderstorms to the area really throughout beginning today and lasting through Wednesday afternoon.
2: A massive drug shipment seized in a secret compartment near the Arizona-Mexico border. Maricopa County investigation into over 200 names finds 8 non-citizens voted, 2 were registered Republicans, 1 Democrat, 5 with no party affiliation. The Arizona Diamondbacks missed the playoffs following a pursuit that continued till the final day of the season. Manager Torrey Lovello says his players knew Philadelphia was on its way to clinching that last playoff spot before his team's game against the Padres got underway Sunday afternoon.
4: The guys saw us, but I think it was just a tough thing for them to overcome. So I was trying to help them regain their focus, and they kept charging, they kept playing hard.
2: Connie Weber, Arizona News Audio.
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10: Yavapai Broadcasting News, I'm Paul David. The Mojave County Sheriff's Office charged someone with the 2016 murder of 22-year-old Matthew Johnson. Officials say they arrested 46-year-old John Page of Kingman for first-degree murder. The shooting occurred on December 14, 2016. At the time, detectives did not have enough evidence to make an arrest. Resubmission of evidence helped link Page to the murder. Page surrendered without incident and was booked into the Mojave County Jail. Flagstaff police charged 3 people with kidnapping. On the night of September 21st, the suspects kidnapped a man and took him to a home.

0: home in the 4400 block of East Blizzard Way. The victim was restrained, repeatedly beaten, and threatened with a gun before he was eventually released. It's not clear yet why the suspects kidnapped the man. Arrested were 35-year-old Cesar Barandi, 46-year-old Jose Barandi, and 39-year-old Kimberly Santos, all of Flagstaff. During their arrest, several guns were seized. All three are charged with kidnapping, aggravated robbery, aggravated assault with a deadly weapon, and aggravated assault by two or more persons. Jose Barandi was also wanted on a felony warrant out of Yavapai County. ADOT's blasting will occur on Highway 260 at the Lion Springs Improvement Project east of Payson over the next four Tuesdays. Blasting will take place between 10 a.m. and noon and will result in a full closure of the highway for about an hour each time. The delays will occur between Walters Lane and the Gila County Yard. YCSO says canine radar found a pound of meth in a vehicle during a recent traffic stop. Radar alerted to the vehicle, at which time a gallon-sized bag containing over a pound of methamphetamine was found. Deputies also located items used in drug sales. The driver, whose name was not released, was arrested on drug charges. And Yavapai County Board of Supervisor Chairman Brooks Compton will hold a People's Valley Town Hall on Thursday from 5:30 to 7 at the Historic Schoolhouse. Other departments on hand for questions includes YCSO, the Health Department, Public Works, and Development Services. With the news, I'm Paul David for Yavapai Broadcasting.
1: The overnight weather calling for continued showers. Rain call 100% likely through the balance of the evening, even to the overnight hours and early tomorrow. 80% chance for showers on Tuesday. Temperatures well below normal for this time of year. Lows tonight, Flagstaff 40, Sedona 54, Prescott 49, Cottonwood 56. Highs tomorrow, Flagstaff 58, Sedona 72, Prescott 66, Cottonwood 74.
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0: He signed a publishing deal, his first one, in 2022, and since then, 50 of his songs have been picked up by other artists. That is quite the impressive track record. Jacob Hackworth, with a hit of his own, What Took You So Long? Guy who's on the road alongside Thomas Rhett this fall, Zach John King, still to come with his breakout single.
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2: 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Tonight at the Sedona Community Library, the Joyful Ukulelers of Sedona will be having their in-person meeting at 6 p.m. Adult Chess Group will be held this afternoon from 3 to 6 p.m. at the Chino Valley Public Library. The Yes I Can program is back at the Cottonwood Public Library this afternoon at 3:30 p.m. for kids aged 8 to 12. 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

0: Back in the bottle, Randy Houser, one of the many folks who moved to Nashville strictly to become a songwriter, but ended up becoming a performer as well. And in the process, has carved out a pretty solid spot for himself, all things considered. Jason Aldean on the way, doing a song we know and love, and Thomas Rhett, too.
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3: The overnight weather calling for continued showers. Rain call 100% likely through the balance of the evening, even to the overnight hours and early tomorrow. 80% chance for showers on Tuesday. Temperatures well below normal for this time of year. Lows tonight, Flagstaff 40, Sedona 54, Prescott 49, Cottonwood 56. Highs tomorrow, Flagstaff 58, Sedona 72, Prescott 66, Cottonwood 74.
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0: Going to be seeing less of that guy in the months ahead as he takes time out to focus on himself and to heal, as he put it. That is Jelly Roll and Hands Up. Florida-Georgia line just a couple minutes from now, and we'll bring you Russell Dickerson, too, as the Best Country plays on.
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2: 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Luke Combs scored his 23rd consecutive number one hit with Be By You.

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